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So Beaver,

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And that's one thing that you'll never in your life ever have to worry about me. 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Girl, I love you. 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

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That's how I got it.

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Remember me to one who lives there. She once was a true love of mine.

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1: Indonesia.
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1: United Kingdom.
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1: California.
2: 18 million.
1: Laos.
2: 2 million.

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1: 19 million.
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1: 20 million.
0: Mexico.
1: 47 million.
0: Russia.
1: 237 million.
0: Ireland.
1: 2 million.
0: New York.
1: 18 million.
0: Illinois.
1: 10 million.
0: China.

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We're gonna tell you right now. Give me about a half a teacup of bass.

there was a very large Rolls Royce limousine pulling slowly along the street. And in that Rolls Royce was the Queen of England, looking tired, just got back from a party. And the Queen leaned out and she said, "Aren't you B.B. King?" She said, "Oh, B.B., sometimes it's so hard to pull things together. Could you tell me what you think I ought to do?" And I said,

0: in a good way.
1: And I'd love to rock. How about you?
0: And baby, you got what it takes.
1: Ain't that some? You dig the rock?
0: I say,
1: cool.
0: Stay out of my spot.
1: Oh, yeah. Oh, yeah. Yeah, I like your spot, though, you know.

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And before dying, I want to share these poems of my soul. My poems are soft green. My poems are also flaming crimson. My poems are like a wounded fawn seeking refuge in the forest. The last verse says, Con los pobres de la tierra. With the poor people of this earth, I want to share my fate. The streams of the mountains bleed.

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1: Indonesia.
2: 112 million.
1: United Kingdom.
2: 55 million.
1: California.
2: 18 million.
1: Laos.
2: 2 million.

0: South Africa.
1: 19 million.
0: Canada.
1: 20 million.
0: Mexico.
1: 47 million.
0: Russia.
1: 237 million.
0: Ireland.
1: 2 million.
0: New York.
1: 18 million.
0: Illinois.
1: 10 million.
0: China.

and never do wrong. To hold in mind your little hand, I'll know too soon that all is